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1: 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This is Scott Clark from the official UK Airplay chart and you're number one.
2: She's done it for 2 whole months. Taylor Swift, I knew it, I knew you. And I remembered I loved you. Came back when trending this week is brand

0: to ABC.
1: Hey, Bill, are you there?
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